Let's begin with a drum set. Listen for an explosive live sound. The snare should be crisp and the cymbals should ring. If they become harsh or flat, the speaker's high frequency response is peaky or distorted.

I used to take my breakfast off of a mirror. Now I just walk around and stare at people in the park. You think I care about what's happening to me? Even my demons have demons. When I last saw Monica, she told me she never wanted to see or speak to me ever again in her life. She doesn't get it. Nobody gets it. I can't remember the last time I got a good night's sleep. If you really think about it, life shouldn't feel this strange. If I could just figure out what the old woman wearing that salmon pink snakeskin jacket wants from me, I'd feel a whole lot better. Doesn't she have a job? Do I have a job? It's not normal to sit outside someone's apartment the whole night long. But then again, what is normal? Do you think I'm normal? Say I'm normal. Please, for fuck's sake, please say I'm normal. I don't know what you want from me. I could never do that contemplation shit. Someone told me once that if you have more than 3 major concussions before the age of 7, you're fucked. I had 8. And anyway, I'm not interested in knowing. I'm just tired. So tired. Something went wrong. Something went really wrong a long way back. And now I don't know. Now I'm just doing this. One morning you wake up and you want to shave your head because the insects living up there have started to throw parties they aren't inviting you to. And you tell me I'm crazy? I just want to live. I just want to feel something. Anything. Anything. There's so much shit in the world. There's good, bad, mad, sad, ugly, happy. But I just love beauty. I think about my friends sometimes. Their lives, their failures. They don't know where I am. I wonder if they miss me. I miss their stories. The stuff they leave unfinished. The words they leave behind. The good they drag after them. And the destruction they create. But above all, I remember the love. I remember sitting on my Uncle Mario's knee while he told me about the man he killed in the Embarcadero in August 1999. I remember the girl with pigtails in her hair asking me why I looked so sad when I was supposed to be feeling happy. I remember climbing on a statue in my grandmother's garden while serious guys in suits walked around talking to each other. There was a lot of blood around back then. A lot of laughter, but a lot of blood too. And I mistook the laughter for love. I forgot the color where I came from. Now my taste is me, and sometimes it's a little too sour. The streets are so dead. How is it so easy to leave this world behind? It feels like the world's a dream, right up until I remember the smell of her hair blowing in the wind. You aimed for my eyes, but you forgot that the heart is where all the action is. This one goes out to all the ghosts. I love you.

Ever tried? Ever failed? No matter. Try again. Fail again. Fail better. First the body. No. First the place.

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No matter. Try again. Fail again. Fail better. First the body. No. First the place. No. First both. Now either. Now the other. Sick of the either, try the other. Sick of it back, sick of the either. So on. Somehow on. Till sick of both. Throw up and go. Where neither. Till sick of there. Throw up and back. The body again. Where none. The place again. Where none. Try again. Fail again. Better again. Or better worse. Fail worse again. Still worse again. Till sick for good. Throw up for good. Go for good. Where neither for good. Good and all.

day is ended, but London lives on. London is a city of strong traditions, but it is always changing. Its noble history gives perspective to its flourishing life today. London has never lost its vitality and variety, its ability to enthrall all who live in it and all who visit it. We hope that in our tour, we have proved that Dr. Johnson's words of 2 centuries ago are truer now than ever before. When a man is tired of London, he is tired of life.

Look at them, look at you. Watch the eyes roll and sign 3 past 6. People are not one thing, they are made up of an incomplete many. Heavy-handed gestures of gratitude unveiled mise en scene, guilt aplenty. Do your best, this life is means tested, the means to which has no end. Reference Sisyphus, not even a king can cheat death. There are greater and lesser men, the greatest realize them. The loud ones roost to no end, heard as shame to strangers, of cries to friends. The lesser pluck like hens, the rest rely on them. And when they lay in parchment laid by him, they cry, why me, why now, not yet. We were not raised equal, most raised by fools, some raised by wolves, few raised by books. Read was once the first word spoken, the hunger artist, laying upon the bed of Hermes. He wrote his greatest story never told. All the while, they gawk at the sight of a violence in the eyes of a tiger untamed. He is gone. Appeal for a refuge in which to die. We seek warmth from strangers, solitude found in knowing that they know nothing of our past. So they cling closer, they are like us. Kiss with eyes open, watch them settle into the now and fall into the future. Catch them when they are sleeping, grip them tightly by their throats. Remind them that to breathe is a blessing. Look them in their eyes, be sure they see you. Be sure they learn to say goodbye with good intent when they see good people do good. Malicious rivalry, practice an intensity of reverence towards your rival. Be sure they can destroy you. The Machiavellian, snakes in the grass do not seem to cut blades. They shape and mold the garden, walk you through a maze and direct you to a forever exit. Life is a ruse, my friend. Take my hand, I won't let you fall. Enemies are friends forever, so read people, not books, for the hatred is mutual. And do not forget your sins. Hide, bluff, raise, cry, lie, remember, please.

0: 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Pancake enorme.
1: Hey everyone, thanks for tuning in to our October edition of Pancake Enorme. Our guest today is Louis EMP, originally from Munich, now based in Augsburg. As a kid, he was heavily influenced by new wave, krautrock, and trip hop, which today reflects in his distinct and trippy psychedelic approach in electronic music. Louis EMP is a true digger, which is why I'm super thrilled to have him for today's episode. In the true spirit of our show, he selected tracks he hasn't been able to play out in clubs yet. I'm super excited to listen to this side of Louis's collection, where he combined breaks, IDM, and garage, together with ambient and dubby elements.

can't believe you're living in the fast lane. Slow the commotion, check out my emotion and know that I believe in you. So you took me on a one-way ticket for a ride. So you cut my pride into who's deceiving who. When I say for the day, you're dangerous game.